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9: Here's a look at your forecast. A frost advisory begins at 1 a.m. tomorrow morning. Lows level off around 31 tonight under partly cloudy skies, northwest winds 5 to 10 miles per hour. A blend of clouds and sun tomorrow. High temperatures reach up to 49. And that's your updated forecast. I'm meteorologist Paul Trombley. Get the latest weather updates online at minnesotadailyweather.com. Right now, 55.
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4: Here's a look at your forecast. A frost advisory begins at 1 a.m. tomorrow morning. Lows level off around 31 tonight under partly cloudy skies, northwest winds 5 to 10 miles per hour. A blend of clouds and sun tomorrow. High temperatures reach up to 49. And that's your updated forecast. I'm meteorologist Paul Trombley. Get the latest weather updates online at

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8: Here's a look at your forecast. A frost advisory begins at 1 a.m. tomorrow morning. Lows around 31 tonight under partly cloudy skies. Winds out of the northwest, 5 to 10 miles per hour. A mix of clouds and sun again tomorrow. Highs level off around 49. And that's your updated forecast. I'm meteorologist Paul Trombley. Get the latest weather updates online at MinnesotaDailyWeather.com. Right now, 54.
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9: Here's a look at your forecast. A frost advisory begins at 1 a.m. tomorrow morning. Lows around 31 tonight under partly cloudy skies. Winds out of the northwest, 5 to 10 miles per hour. A mix of clouds and sun again tomorrow. Highs level off around 49. And that's your updated forecast. I'm meteorologist Paul Trombley. Get the latest weather updates online at minnesotadailyweather.com. Right now, 54.
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12: Here's a look at your forecast. A frost advisory begins at 1 a.m. tomorrow morning. Lows around 31 tonight under partly cloudy skies. Winds out of the northwest, 5 to 10 miles per hour. A mix of clouds and sun again tomorrow. Highs level off around 49. And that's your updated forecast. I'm meteorologist Paul Trombley. Get the latest weather updates online at MinnesotaDailyWeather.com. Right now, 48.
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8: Here's a look at your forecast. A frost advisory begins at 1 a.m. tomorrow morning. Lows around 31 tonight under partly cloudy skies. Winds out of the northwest, 5 to 10 miles per hour. A mix of clouds and sun again tomorrow. Highs level off around 49. And that's your updated forecast. I'm meteorologist Paul Trombley. Get the latest weather updates online at MinnesotaDailyWeather.com. Right now, 48.
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8: Here's a look at your forecast. A frost advisory begins at 1 a.m. tomorrow morning. Lows around 31 tonight under partly cloudy skies. Winds out of the northwest, 5 to 10 miles per hour. A mix of clouds and sun again tomorrow. Highs level off around 49. And that's your updated forecast. I'm meteorologist Paul Trombley. Get the latest weather updates online at MinnesotaDailyWeather.com. Currently 46.
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8: Here's a look at your forecast. A frost advisory begins at 1 a.m. tomorrow morning and remains in effect until 9 a.m. tomorrow. 31 tonight under mainly clear skies, northwest winds 5 to 10 miles per hour. High of 49 tomorrow. And that's your updated forecast. I'm meteorologist Paul Frombly. Get the latest weather updates online at minnesotadailyweather.com. Currently, it's 45 degrees.
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11: Here's a look at your forecast. A frost advisory begins at 1 a.m. tomorrow morning and remains in effect until 9 a.m. tomorrow. 31 tonight under mainly clear skies, northwest winds 5 to 10 miles per hour. High of 49 tomorrow. And that's your updated forecast. I'm meteorologist Paul Trombley. Get the latest weather updates online at minnesotadailyweather.com. Currently, it's 45 degrees.
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11: Here's a look at your forecast. A frost advisory begins at 1 a.m. tomorrow morning and continues until 9 a.m. tomorrow. Mainly clear skies overnight with a low of 31. Winds out of the northwest, 5 to 10 miles per hour. High of 49 Saturday, a blend of clouds and sun. And that's your updated forecast. I'm meteorologist Paul Trombley. Get the latest weather updates online at MinnesotaDailyWeather.com. Right now, 43.
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11: Here's a look at your forecast. A frost advisory begins at 1 a.m. tomorrow morning and continues until 9 a.m. tomorrow. Mainly clear skies overnight with a low of 31. Winds out of the northwest, 5 to 10 miles per hour. High of 49 Saturday, a blend of clouds and sun. And that's your updated forecast. I'm meteorologist Paul Trombley. Get the latest weather updates online at minnesotadailyweather.com. Right now, 43.
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6: Here's a look at your forecast. A frost advisory continues until 9 a.m. today. Lows level off around 31 overnight under mainly clear skies, northwesterly winds, 8 to 15 miles per hour. Sunshine mixed with clouds at times. Saturday, highs level off around 49. And that's your updated forecast. I'm meteorologist Paul Trombley. Get the latest weather updates online at MinnesotaDailyWeather.com. Right now, it's 45 degrees.
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10: Here's a look at your forecast. A frost advisory continues until 9 a.m. today. Lows level off around 31 overnight under mainly clear skies. Northwesterly winds 8 to 15 miles per hour. Sunshine mixed with clouds at times. Saturday, highs level off around 49. And that's your updated forecast. I'm meteorologist Paul Trombley. Get the latest weather updates online at MinnesotaDailyWeather.com. Right now, it's 45 degrees.
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9: Here's a look at your forecast. A frost advisory continues until 9 a.m. today. Lows level off around 31 overnight under mainly clear skies. Northwesterly winds 8 to 15 miles per hour. Sunshine mixed with clouds at times. Saturday, highs level off around 49. And that's your updated forecast. I'm meteorologist Paul Trombley. Get the latest weather updates online at minnesotadailyweather.com. Right now, 43.
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7: Here's a look at your forecast. A frost advisory continues until 9 a.m. today. Lows level off around 31 overnight under mainly clear skies, northwesterly winds, 8 to 15 miles per hour. Sunshine mixed with clouds at times. Saturday, highs level off around 49. And that's your updated forecast. I'm meteorologist Paul Trombley. Get the latest weather updates online at minnesotadailyweather.com. Right now, 43.
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15: Here's a look at your forecast. A frost advisory continues until 9 a.m. today. Mainly clear skies overnight with a low of 31. Northwesterly winds 8 to 15 miles per hour. High temperatures reach up to 48 Saturday. Sunshine mixed with clouds at times. And that's your updated forecast. I'm meteorologist Paul Trombley. Get the latest weather updates online at MinnesotaDailyWeather.com. Currently, it's 41 degrees.
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1: River City's weather. Here's a look at your forecast. A frost advisory continues until 9 a.m. today. Mainly clear skies overnight with a low of 31. Northwesterly winds 8 to 15 miles per hour. High temperatures reach up to 48 Saturday. Sunshine mixed with clouds at times. And that's your updated forecast. I'm meteorologist Paul Trombley. Get the latest weather updates online at minnesotadailyweather.com. Currently, it's 41 degrees.
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9: River City's weather. Here's a look at your forecast. A frost advisory continues until 9 a.m. today. Lows around 31 overnight under clear skies, northwest winds 8 to 15 miles per hour. Highs level off around 48 Saturday. Sunshine mixed with clouds at times. And that's your updated forecast. I'm meteorologist Paul Trombley. Get the latest weather updates online at minnesotadailyweather.com. Right now, it's 37 degrees.
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10: Here's a look at your forecast. A frost advisory continues until 9 a.m. today. Lows around 31 overnight under clear skies, northwest winds 8 to 15 miles per hour. Highs level off around 48 Saturday. Sunshine mixed with clouds at times. And that's your updated forecast. I'm meteorologist Paul Trombley. Get the latest weather updates online at minnesotadailyweather.com. Right now, it's 37 degrees.
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6: River City's weather. Here's a look at your forecast. A frost advisory continues until 9 a.m. today. Sunshine mixed with clouds at times today, with daytime highs approaching 48. Winds out of the northwest, 10 to 20 miles per hour. Lows level off around 28 tonight, mainly clear skies. And that's your updated forecast. I'm meteorologist Paul Trombley. Get the latest weather updates online at MinnesotaDailyWeather.com. Currently 36.
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11: Here's a look at your forecast. A frost advisory continues until 9 a.m. today. Sunshine mixed with clouds at times today, with daytime highs approaching 48. Winds out of the northwest, 10 to 20 miles per hour. Lows level off around 28 tonight, mainly clear skies. And that's your updated forecast. I'm meteorologist Paul Trombley. Get the latest weather updates online at MinnesotaDailyWeather.com. Currently 36.

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1: I'm Connie Sellecca. This is Intelligence for Your Health. Coming up, I'll explain why your workout may prevent your next meltdown. Then more kids are training like elite athletes. We'll look at the trend of personal trainers for 10-year-olds. Plus, our guest is board-certified sleep physician Dr. Sherry Ma, an adjunct lecturer at the Stanford Sleep Medicine Center. She'll tell us how to catch up on missed sleep, whether melatonin supplements are helpful, and Dr. Ma will explain how a lack of sleep ages us. But first, a little sunlight can help regulate your blood sugar. A study in the journal Cell Metabolism finds that exposure to natural light significantly improves blood glucose control in people with type 2 diabetes. You can even get the results by sitting near a sunny window. The experts say the sun helps regulate our body's internal clock, which dictates how we process sugar.
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3: If you feel like you're one bad email away from losing it, this may explain why. New research shows your fitness level could determine how you handle stress. And people with below average fitness levels have a nearly 800% higher risk of spiking into high anxiety when they're dealing with stressful or upsetting situations. For the study, researchers showed people doom-scrolling content on social media like rage bait headlines and disturbing pictures and videos, and they tracked their emotional reactions. The results? People who were less fit had much bigger jumps in both anxiety and anger. Those who were in better shape physically had steadier emotions. So why would exercise matter so much? Well, regular aerobic activity strengthens your stress response system. It improves nervous system balance, increases blood flow to the brain, and helps you calm down faster after something rattles you. In fact, exercise can work as well as medications for managing anxiety and anger. There's also a vicious cycle. Anxiety makes people less likely to exercise, and less exercise increases anxiety. The takeaway? When life makes you want to go off the deep end, hit the treadmill. You're not just training your body, you're training your brain to handle tomorrow's stress.
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1: Coming up, we'll talk to board-certified sleep physician Dr. Sherry Ma. She'll tell us how we can catch up on missed sleep and if it's more important to go to bed at the same time every night or more important to wake up at the same time in the morning. But first, here's your new prescription for avoiding headache pain. Just eat 2 cups of spinach. According to neurologist Dr. Cynthia Armand, it's really that simple. She says spinach is a prime source of magnesium. And in a recent study, migraine sufferers who increased their magnesium consumption to 600 milligrams a day were able to cut the frequency of their headaches almost in half. That's because magnesium literally blocks pain signals from spreading throughout the body. The result is our pain is less intense, and something like a migraine may suddenly feel more like a dull headache. Dr. Armand says the good news is most adults can get 80% of the magnesium they need by eating 2 cups of cooked spinach per day. You'll also get magnesium from eating pumpkin seeds, black beans, and walnuts.
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6: River City's weather. Here's a look at your forecast. A frost advisory continues until 9 a.m. today. Daytime highs approaching 48 today. Under partly cloudy skies, northwest winds 10 to 20 miles per hour. Partly cloudy skies again tonight, lows dip down to about 28. And that's your updated forecast. I'm meteorologist Paul Trombley. Get the latest weather updates online at minnesotadailyweather.com. Currently, it's 34 degrees.
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2: Personal trainers aren't just for grown-ups anymore. They're now putting elementary school kids through their paces. Kids as young as 7 are having one-on-one sessions with private sports coaches and getting some serious training. Some parents see it as preparation for a college scholarship or a future as a professional athlete. But some parents are doing it simply because everyone else is too. But doctors are raising red flags. Experts with the Youth Sports Medicine Program at Emory University say they're seeing stress injuries and tendon damage in kids that used to only show up in college athletes. And sports medicine physician Dr. Rebecca Carl of Northwestern University reports rising rates of serious injuries like ACL tears in kids in middle school. Dr. Carl's rule of thumb: kids shouldn't train more hours per week than their age, and they need real time off each year to avoid burnout. In fact, too much training and too much pressure is the reason why the American Academy of Pediatrics says 70% of kids will quit organized sports by age 13. So while it's great to encourage kids to get into athletics, it has to be age appropriate and balanced with the rest of their lives.
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1: I'm Connie Sallica. This is Intelligence for Your Health. And today our guest is board-certified sleep physician, Dr. Sherry Ma, an adjunct lecturer at the Stanford Sleep Medicine Center. And Dr. Ma works with a lot of athletes to help them keep their competitive edge despite traveling or sleepless nights. She works with the Super Bowl-winning Seattle Seahawks, Olympians, and the Stanford basketball team. So I asked her, if someone has had some late nights or they've been tossing and turning, is it possible to catch up on sleep?
2: Yes, you can pay back what we call accumulated sleep debt, which means our body requires a certain amount of sleep every night. And when we fall short of that, it accumulates like a debt. So when you have that constant sleep deprivation, you can and should pay back short-term sleep loss or short-term sleep debt. Now, it often will take more than one night or one weekend to really make the biggest dent in paying back that sleep debt. Now, this is where my research has really tried to look at how long does it take, how much additional sleep do you need, and this is where we've started to see that while, yes, you can feel better after even one night of additional sleep, it really takes typically more than one weekend or one week. My research has looked at multiple weeks, but that's where we see some of the biggest changes and benefits come down the road, where I've shown with multiple weeks of paying back that sleep debt, I've shown that the Stanford men's basketball team has a 9% improvement in free throws, a 9% improvement in three-point shots, sprinted faster, reacted more quickly.
1: If someone has to miss out on sleep or adjust their schedule, is it more important to go to bed at the same time or to wake up at the same time?
2: Great question. Wake up at the same time. The reason why is our bodies are really wired to wake up at the same time every day. And it really helps to anchor your sleep schedule as well as your body clock. And your body clock, again, is this 24-hour circadian rhythm that regulates our body's physiology. And so it is best to keep that wake-up time the same as much as possible. And if you need to have a little more flexibility on the front end on the bedtime, then that's the side to make some adjustments.
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2: Today we're talking to sleep expert Dr. Sherry Ma, and she's a big fan of using naps to augment sleep. And one of her tricks is something she calls the Nappuccino.
3: So the Nappuccino is a great tool to give you an additional boost to get you through the next couple of hours. 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Set an alarm so you wake up. And then when you wake up from the 20 to 30 minute nap, both the caffeine will have kicked in and the power nap benefits will have taken effect. And so there's research to show that this is actually more effective to improve alertness and performance for several hours than if you only took caffeine or you only did a nap alone.
4: Your health is our top priority. 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
11: River City's weather. Here's a look at your forecast. A frost advisory continues until 9 a.m. today. Daytime highs approaching 48 today. Under partly cloudy skies, northwest winds 10 to 20 miles per hour. Partly cloudy skies again tonight. Lows dip down to about 28. And that's your updated forecast. I'm meteorologist Paul Trombley. Get the latest weather updates online at MinnesotaDailyWeather.com. Currently, it's 34 degrees.
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1: You're listening to Intelligence for Your Health. I'm Connie Salica. Coming up, if you've ever felt like your dog improves your life, science says you are right. We'll tell you about the link between dogs and longevity. And we'll have more with our guest, Dr. Sherry Ma, a research scientist specializing in sleep optimization. She'll tell us how a lack of sleep affects us physically and emotionally. It's shocking how a little missleep can really mess us up. But first, if you're feeling tense, eat some root vegetables like carrots, beets, or sweet potatoes. Researchers from MIT say that just one cup a day can stress-proof our body in less than a week. That's because root vegetables are rich in copper, magnesium, and potassium, minerals that trigger the production of enzymes that keep our muscles relaxed and loose.
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1: I'm Connie Selica with today's medical term, morsicatio buccarum. That refers to irritation in the mouth caused by chronic cheek biting. And while most of us have bitten the inside of our cheeks at least once, an estimated 1 in 800 adults do it often enough to cause a problem. In fact, dentists can tell right away if you have an issue, because over time, cheek biting causes lesions inside the cheek, which line up perfectly with your teeth. So when you open your mouth for a cleaning, your dentist will see a ridge along the inside of your cheek. The good news is that most cheek biting is harmless, and as long as the biting isn't serious enough to cause an infection, it's no big deal. But definitely talk to your dentist if you ever experience pain or bleeding after biting inside your cheek. They can fit you with a special prosthesis that covers the biting surfaces of the teeth and protects the cheek. Or, in extreme cases, they can refer you to a therapist who can help you get to the root of any psychological issue causing your cheek biting habit, including chronic stress. And that's today's medical term, morsicatio buccarum.
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1: I'm Connie Sellecca, and coming up, we'll hear more from board-certified sleep physician Dr. Sherry Ma. She'll tell us about the health consequences that come from a lack of sleep, physically and emotionally. But first, are you sensitive to pollen? Some common things can make your symptoms worse, according to immunologist Dr. Clifford Bassett. For example, hair gel. It's sticky and collects pollen throughout the day, which can end up spread all over your pillow and face at night. And if you have a pollen allergy, avoid eating celery. There's a protein in celery that's very similar to pollen. It can confuse your immune system, making symptoms worse. And that goes for cooked celery too, so avoid it in soups.
2: 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This is Intelligence for Your Health.
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8: River City's weather. Here's a look at your forecast. A frost advisory continues until 9 a.m. today. Daytime highs approaching 48 today. Under partly cloudy skies, northwest winds 10 to 20 miles per hour. Partly cloudy skies again tonight. Lows dip down to about 28. And that's your updated forecast. I'm meteorologist Paul Trombley. Get the latest weather updates online at minnesotadailyweather.com. Right now, it's 36 degrees.
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1: I'm Connie Sallica. This is Intelligence for Your Health. And here's something to think about on your next dog walk. Research shows people who have dogs may actually live longer. Studies going back decades show pet owners, especially dog owners, tend to have lower blood pressure, a lower risk of heart disease, and even better survival rates after heart attacks or strokes. And a large review of studies found that owning a dog was linked to about a 24% lower risk of dying from any cause over a 10-year period. The American Heart Association has even issued a scientific statement saying dog ownership could help reduce the risk of cardiovascular disease. Experts say the reason is simple. Dogs get us moving. People who regularly walk their dogs often get the recommended 150 minutes of weekly exercise. Dogs can also help with something that's just as important to good health. Loneliness. For people who live alone, the companionship and routine of caring for a pet can boost mood and make a real difference. Plus, dogs get us out and meeting and talking to our neighbors, and that daily connection reduces stress. The bottom line is this: the joy and companionship pets bring can be a powerful factor for good health.
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1: I'm Connie Sellecca, back with more health intelligence from board-certified sleep physician, Dr. Sherry Ma. She works with elite athletes and C-suite leaders, helping them optimize their sleep so they can perform their best. So I asked Dr. Ma about the health consequences that come from a lack of sleep, both physically and emotionally.
2: Lack of sleep or sleep deprivation has a wide range of effects. The physiologically, we know that sleep can, or lack of sleep can impact our hormone levels. It can increase inflammatory levels. It can decrease testosterone, aging you a decade by just a week of insufficient sleep. In the cognitive realm, chronic sleep loss definitely can impact our judgment. We don't make as good decisions. We are more emotionally labile. We are more irritable. We're more fatigued. Our mental health is worse. And so there's unfortunately not much is very good when we're sleep deprived. And then for many of my athletes, and they really care about the physical performance measure, then that domain too can be affected by chronic sleep loss. You're not able to have as productive workouts. You can lose strength. You can not be able to sprint or execute accuracy as well as we know when you're well rested.
1: Wait, it ages you? How much?
2: Yes. So if you get only 5 hours of sleep for 1 week, there was a study that was done in healthy young males, their testosterone decreased by 10 to 15%. And that is huge because as you age, your testosterone only should decrease about 1 to 2% each year. So the fact that they saw a drop of 10 to 15% after only 1 week of sleep loss suggests that you can be a healthy 20-year-old male, but because you are not sleeping sufficiently, your testosterone levels are like a 30-year-old. Or if you're a 30-year-old, it's like you have testosterone levels of a 40-year-old.
3: We bring the experts to you. Intelligence for your health.
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1: I'm Connie Salica, back with more health intelligence from sleep expert Dr. Sherry Ma. And because she works with so many high-level athletes, Dr. Ma created ESPN's Ma Score to predict NBA losses based on a team's travel schedule. So I asked her to explain how long it takes a person to get over jet lag and adjust to a new time zone, like, say, if someone is traveling from LA to New York and losing 3 hours.
2: So when we travel across time zones, such as going from the West Coast to the East Coast in this example, you're crossing 3 time zones. Now, the rule of thumb is that for every time zone that you cross, your body requires 1 day to acclimate. So again, West Coast to East Coast means 3 time zones. It will take your body 3 days approximately to readjust.
1: I've heard a tip that it's good to adjust your eating schedule ahead of time, so you're eating your meals in the time zone of your destination. Do you recommend that?
2: I do. I agree with that. It is a recommendation when I have my athletes or clients travel. I recommend trying to synchronize your meal times when you're on the flight with your destination. And what that means is, even if it's having a snack that you bring with you, as it may not always align with when the meals are being served on the airplane, have something at hand that you can start to acclimate your time of eating on the plane with the destination. The reason why is because every cell in our body has a clock. Now, we call those peripheral clocks. So when you eat, your digestive system has peripheral clocks, and those communicate the time that you're eating to the master clock in your brain. And they have this communication so that it helps to synchronize your overall body's physiology. So the more that you can start to sync that with your peripheral clocks, it can start to shift your body clock while you're in the flight so that it is closer and starting to move in the right direction when you land.
3: Your health is our top priority. Intelligence for your health.
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9: Here's a look at your forecast. A frost advisory continues until 9 a.m. today. Daytime highs approaching 48 today. Under partly cloudy skies, northwest winds 10 to 20 miles per hour. Partly cloudy skies again tonight. Lows dip down to about 28. And that's your updated forecast. I'm meteorologist Paul Trombley. Get the latest weather updates online at MinnesotaDailyWeather.com. Right now, it's 36 degrees.
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1: Welcome back to Intelligence for Your Health. I'm Connie Salica. Coming up, we'll have more from our guest, board-certified sleep physician, Dr. Sherry Ma. She'll tell us if melatonin supplements are helpful for the average sleep-deprived person. Then crank up the radio, because singing in the car or shower could be good for you, and your favorite songs might be brain medicine. I'll tell you about the power of music. But first, if you ever need to pee while you're driving, find the nearest rest stop and pull over, because having to use the bathroom makes us worse drivers. Dr. Peter Snyder is VP of research at Rhode Island Hospital, and he says feeling desperate behind the wheel, as in desperately trying to hold it, lowers your judgment and focus to a level nearly equivalent to being legally drunk. So if you have to go, don't hold it. Find the nearest bathroom by opening Google Maps on your phone and typing in restroom near me. But don't do that while you're driving. Pull over.
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1: 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Now, according to the Sleep Foundation, 1 in 4 adults takes melatonin to help them sleep. And among that 25%, the average person takes melatonin 4 days a week. So I asked Dr. Ma if it's helpful.
2: Melatonin is one of the most widely used supplements for sleep. And there is a time and a place for melatonin, but the evidence is much more more robust that melatonin is helpful for adjusting your clock. So the circumstances where it is most useful is when you're traveling and crossing time zones, particularly eastward. That is where the evidence shows that melatonin can really help, again, adjust the body clock and particularly shift it or advance your clock. Unfortunately, I will say a lot of people use melatonin when they're in one time zone at home, trying to utilize melatonin to help fall asleep more quickly. But the meta-analyses really show that it's not that effective. The benefits really are only about 7 or 8 minutes to help you fall asleep faster.
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1: I'm Connie Sellecca. 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And looking in the mirror can affect your diet in a surprising way. If you're trying to lose weight because you think you'll look better if you do, you might think that looking in the mirror would motivate you to stay on track. But anything that makes you think about your appearance can actually lead you to eat more, regardless of your appetite. And that includes looking in the mirror at yourself or looking at other people's bodies online, like a fitness influencer or even pictures of your friends. The research found that thinking about outward appearances makes us feel bad, and that can lead us to eating more to feel better, whether we're hungry or not.
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11: River City's weather. Here's a look at your forecast. A frost advisory continues until 9 a.m. today. Daytime highs approaching 48 today. Under partly cloudy skies, northwest winds 10 to 20 miles per hour. Partly cloudy skies again tonight. Lows dip down to about 28. And that's your updated forecast. I'm meteorologist Paul Trombley. Get the latest weather updates online at minnesotadailyweather.com. Right now, 37.
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1: Here's an email I received at Connie@intelligenceforyourhealth.com. It comes from Jasmine Montoya, who writes, "The other day, my grandson noticed some crud in his belly button. He asked me what it was, and I didn't know how to answer. What is it?" Well, Jasmine, you might be surprised by how often researchers have looked into the belly button crud you're referring to. For example, a study from the University of Sydney in Australia found that it's very common to find some stuff in your belly button. Normally, it's just a combination of dead skin cells, dust, and fibers from our clothing, otherwise known as lint. And research from the Vienna University of Technology in Australia found that adult men are more likely than women or kids to have lint inside their belly buttons. That's because men's belly hair acts as a miniature saw that rubs against clothing as we inhale and exhale throughout the day. And over time, those tiny saws cut off fibers that eventually get trapped inside our belly button. And of course, innie belly buttons trap more debris than outies. So the big question, do we need to worry about belly button lint? No, because unless someone has a cut that's causing pain or an unusual rash in that area, the lint is perfectly harmless and can easily be washed out. Thank you for your email, Jasmine. I hope this helps.
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2: Turn up the music because it is good for your brain. That's according to Monash University in Australia. They tracked more than 10,000 older adults and found something powerful. People who listened to music most days had a nearly 40% lower risk of developing dementia. Frequent music listeners also had a stronger memory and better overall thinking skills. And if you play music, even better. And we're not just talking about the pros who play for a living. Even amateur musicians who only play for fun get significant brain benefits. The study found that playing an instrument, including singing, was linked to an additional 35% lower dementia risk. That's because music lights up multiple areas of the brain at once. In fact, the researchers call it a full brain workout. It can boost processing speed, language, memory, and coordination. And often, music is social, like going to a concert or even singing along to the radio in the car with your friends or family. And that social aspect also protects brain health. So turn on the radio, sing along, maybe even dust off that old guitar and give your brain a workout. This may be the most fun and easiest way to prevent cognitive decline.
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1: I'm Connie Salica with more intelligence for your health from our guest, sleep specialist, Dr. Sherry Ma. And I asked her if having an afternoon slump is normal, and if so, is it something we should give into?
2: Great question. So this is a very natural process that happens in the afternoon. Around 1 to 4 p.m. is when our circadian rhythm, which is our natural 24-hour rhythm that regulates our body and our physiology, this has a natural dip in alertness in that afternoon, again, between 1 to 4 p.m. So regardless of what you do, you tend to have a little bit of this dip in alertness. And if you do nothing, you actually will see that alertness come up into the later afternoon to evening. Now, it can be more robust of that dip if, for example, you are sleep deprived, if you have really shifted and erratic sleep schedules. And so some of these factors can definitely make that slump feeling feel even more robust versus if you are well rested.
1: So if someone is sleep deprived, do they need to overhaul their sleep, or can getting even a little more sleep make a difference?
2: Even 30 minutes, or I will say even 15 minutes makes a difference. There's a study that shows 15 minutes is a difference between an A student and a B student, and 11 minutes is a difference between a B student and a C student. So it doesn't take often huge changes or large swings in perhaps what you're doing with your sleep to actually make a significant difference.
3: Making you the healthiest person you know. Intelligence for your health with Connie Salica.
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11: River City's weather. Here's a look at your forecast. A frost advisory continues until 9 a.m. today. Daytime highs approaching 48 today. Under partly cloudy skies, northwest winds 10 to 20 miles per hour. Partly cloudy skies again tonight. Lows dip down to about 28. And that's your updated forecast. I'm meteorologist Paul Trombley. Get the latest weather updates online at MinnesotaDailyWeather.com. Right now, 37.
0: Over. 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
1: John Tesh with you, Intelligence for Your Life. Have you and your partner combined finances? One in three couples hasn't. They keep their finances completely separate. And we now know older couples are more likely to have separate finances than younger couples that are just starting out and have less. But there are some solid reasons to consider a joint account, reasons for everyone, according to Emily Garbinski, a behavioral scientist at the University of Colorado at Boulder. Her research shows that couples who share money also have greater relationship satisfaction because combining finances, first of all, leads to a deeper feeling of stability and accountability since you can see what each of you are spending. And what's scary, right? And when couples have joint accounts, they spend more wisely, apparently. They're less likely to make so-called hedonic purchases.

0: hedonism, meaning ones based on indulgence and instant gratification. Also, the researchers found couples with joint accounts had fewer money fights. That's because there's greater transparency and both partners are more likely to discuss and agree before spending larger amounts of money.
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1: All right, parents and grandparents, if you want to raise happy, successful children, I have the habits that will give your child a boost for life. And they come from Julie Lithcott-Himes, a former dean at Stanford University. First, instead of being a helicopter parent, be a standby parent. That's someone who doesn't jump in at the first sign of trouble. Instead, they let their kids try new things and fail and experience disappointment and the reward of resilience. It does not mean you can't offer a hug, a kind word, or a push in the right direction. The difference is parents and grandparents should support their kids instead of fixing their problems. That gives kids the confidence to find solutions on their own. Another way to raise happy, successful kids, make them do chores. In Dr. Lithcott-Himes' words, chores teach kids that they have to do the work of life in order to be part of life. Ooh, that's good. Studies show kids who do chores are more likely to do better academically because they've honed their problem-solving skills and they know how to stick with a task to completion, to be resilient.
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1: John Tesh with you, and we now know when we eat has a huge influence on our metabolic health. I've brought you many studies on this, how our body responds to the calories we consume based on when we eat. Research from the UK's University of Bath finds eating every meal on the early side is best. For example, let's take two meals. Breakfast, first of all, we're more active early in the day, so that's when our body is the most efficient at using food for energy. And a study found that those eating breakfast early before 8:30 a.m. had better cholesterol and lower odds of heart disease and type 2 diabetes. Also, people eating at 6 p.m., eating dinner at 6 p.m., they burn calories faster and store less fat compared to those eating identical dinner meals at 9 p.m. They lost more weight and they slept better, the people who ate at 6 p.m.
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7: River City's weather.
8: Here's a look at your forecast. A blend of clouds and sun today, with daytime highs approaching 48. Northwesterly winds 10 to 20 miles per hour. Partly cloudy skies again tonight. Lows level off around 28. Daytime highs approaching 48 tomorrow. Mainly sunny skies. And that's your updated forecast. I'm meteorologist Paul Trombley. Get the latest weather updates online at minnesotadailyweather.com. Currently, it's 39 degrees.
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1: Well, here we go with an update on the backyard shed reports. A lot of people are buying these things, not like their gardening tool thing, but a shed that's big enough to just get away or make a home office or a guest room or a recording studio. So home office kits and prefab offices searches are huge right now. And even the tiny home thing. I mean, a lot of people are showing their sheds on Pinterest.
2: Yes. Oh, yeah. I mean, look, I have this in the middle of the pandemic. I took a storage room in the back of my garage and I turned it into my office. Once I did that, the psychology of having the external place that is mine, that where I'm able to get stuff done, where people know that if they're coming out there, they're interrupting something. That the psychological benefit of that was so huge. So if you have enough space, you don't have an extra bit of storage space that you can convert into an office, get one of these things, make it a little oasis, you know? I guarantee you it will give you, if you ever work from home at all, it'll give you that psychological edge that you need.
1: Yeah, love it. The shed market is huge.
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1: Right, all you intelligent people, next time you're feeling sad and anxious, I want you to try this. Try soaking in a hot bath or a jacuzzi. Researchers at Germany's University of Freiburg found that will lift your mood even more than exercise most times. For the study, participants were put into two groups. One group was told to soak in a hot bath for 30 minutes, then relax under a warm blanket for another 20 minutes and do that twice a week. The other group was asked to spend the same amount of time doing aerobic exercise twice a week. The result? After 8 full weeks, the hot bath group was far less likely to experience symptoms of depression compared to the exercisers. Lead researcher Dr. Roman Huber believes this is because the combination of heat and relaxation, it boosts production of the feel-good hormone serotonin. Plus, it's often easier to relax in a hot bath than to find the willpower to exercise, especially if we're feeling depressed.
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1: Right, my friends, we now know what 40 grapes a day can do for you and for me. Snacking on red or purple grapes could prevent a heart attack or stroke. Hello. This is according to new research from UCLA. Experts say grapes are a superfood rich in chemicals that boost gut bacteria diversity and lower cholesterol, leading to better heart health. Their study found that just 4 weeks of eating about 40 grapes a day led to significant health improvements, and that simple lifestyle change can reduce the risk of cardiovascular disease, which is the world's number one killer. It comes down to the powerful antioxidants in grapes that tamp down inflammation. After 8 months of adding grapes to their diet, study participants had significantly less bad cholesterol, which leads to clots that block blood vessels. Another benefit of grapes, they add a healthy bacteria to the gut, which burns up sugar and cholesterol and strengthens the lining of the intestines. And that is what 40 grapes a day could do for you.
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5: Near three wide for the lead. Mayer on the bottom. Day in the middle. Creed on the outside. He loses momentum.
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7: River City's weather.
8: Here's a look at your forecast. A blend of clouds and sun today, with daytime highs approaching 48. Northwesterly winds 10 to 20 miles per hour. Partly cloudy skies again tonight. Lows level off around 28. Daytime highs approaching 48 tomorrow. Mainly sunny skies. And that's your updated forecast. I'm meteorologist Paul Trombley. Get the latest weather updates online at MinnesotaDailyWeather.com. Currently, it's 39 degrees.
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1: The question is, what is the key to a longer life? John Tesh with you, and according to a new study of Italians who lived to be 90 years or older, they had the following characteristics in common. They were, ready? Optimism, stubbornness, a domineering streak, a good work ethic, and a bond with God and family. Now, this is according to a study by the UC San Diego School of Medicine. The researchers found that many of the older folks in the study tended to be domineering, stubborn, and liked to be in control. And the researchers say those characteristics are signs of what's known as grit, which refers to the ability to stay courageous and determined while pursuing your goals, no matter what obstacles you face. The researchers say this is what flourishers do. You want to be a flourisher. These are people who are positive, determined, extroverted. And flourishers are 50 to 60% less likely to develop dementia because they manage stress well and they also have close social ties. Again, those longevity personality traits are optimism, stubbornness, a domineering streak, a good work ethic, and a bond with God and family. Does that describe anybody you know?
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1: All right, my intelligent friends, have you heard about green noise? Of course, you know white noise and pink noise. This is green noise, according to neurologist and behavioral sleep specialist, Dr. Christopher Winter. It's technically defined as any frequency right around 500 hertz, which is in the center of the frequency spectrum. And coincidentally, that's where most nature sounds fall. White noise typically sounds like an air conditioner, vacuum, fan, or even an airplane engine. But green noise is more of a soothing nature sound, from wind to water. Why are people so obsessed with green noise these days? Because multiple studies have now shown that nature sounds promote relaxation. And according to Dr. Winter, nature sounds are also proven to help people fall asleep, including anything from the sound of ocean waves crashing on a beach to the gentle sound of a waterfall. If you want to check it out for yourself, there are plenty of YouTube videos that I found now offering hours and hours of uninterrupted green noise. Enjoy.
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1: Here's something to think about. In a typical work day, do you think you operate more like a farmer or a hunter-gatherer? In other words, do you wake up and follow the same routine day in, day out, with very little change in your schedule? Or is this you? Do you have periods of intense effort followed by some rest depending on what new challenges come your way? That's me. It's a question posed by Georgetown University professor and one of my favorite authors, Cal Newport, who has written several books on modern work habits. My favorite is Deep Work. And so Cal has found that throughout human history, our ancestors mostly operated as foragers, hunters, and gatherers who were always on the go looking for new places to find food and resources, trying to survive. And for the most part, Newport says that's how our brains are wired. We thrive when we alternate periods of intense work and rest. But since the 1800s, modern workplaces have operated more like farms, where we're expected to do continuous, monotonous work all day, every day. And that goes against what our brains really want. In fact, many studies have shown that we're truly the most productive and have the lowest risk for stress and burnout when our day has regular periods of rest in between moments of intense work. So, to be at your healthiest, happiest, and most productive, let's bottom line this, Cal Newport says it's best to work intensely, followed by periods of rest, like our hunter-gatherer ancestors, instead of the more exhausting culture of always being on. Something to think about.
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10: Here's a look at your forecast. A blend of clouds and sun today, with daytime highs approaching 48. Northwesterly winds, 10 to 20 miles per hour. Partly cloudy skies again tonight. Lows level off around 28. Daytime highs approaching 48 tomorrow. Mainly sunny skies. And that's your updated forecast. I'm meteorologist Paul Frombly. Get the latest weather updates online at MinnesotaDailyWeather.com. Currently, it's 43 degrees.
11: Shut up.
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1: All right, from the researchers from the University of Colorado recently studied dating. And so they came away, it was like hours and hours of studying dating. And the number
2: one thing lots of people study dating. They're swiping right on Tinder right now.
1: Here's what they came up with. For any man on a dating app, keep your shirt on. So they found that men who post shirtless on dating apps are perceived as less competent and less intelligent. Yeah. Women also thought men who posted shirtless pictures had less appeal if they were even if they were muscular and good looking. Researchers concluded the best impression is to keep your shirt on. I get it. You know, listen, if I was in the kind of shape of some of these guys, it'd be hard to keep my shirt on.
2: But resist you. So here's what you do. You have good pictures. Look, no guy, unless you are a ridiculous bodybuilder, and when I say that, I mean like professional level bodybuilder, no guy ever looks better than they do in a tailored suit. So have some pictures of you
1: right.
2: in a tailored
1: right.
2: suit
1: you're
2: on
1: right.
2: there. Have
1: right.
2: some pictures of you doing something adventurous with your clothes on.
1: Right.
2: And then if you really have the kind of physique where you're like, no, I really want to show this off, make one of your first dates something that involves swimming. There you go.
1: Oh.
2: They can see you swimming. They can see you with your shirt on the first date. But your profile, fitted suit, doing stuff adventurous. Thank you later.
1: We have some friends who are single, right? You and I. They'd like, hey, first date, be like, hey, would you like to go to Starbucks and get a coffee? No. Would you like to go swimming?
2: Well, you don't just go swimming. It's got to be like, oh, there's like a pool party at a resort near my house. Let's go to that.
1: Hey, Bob, will you throw me a pool party?
2: Yeah. It may be a little bit contrived, but like, you know, you can go to the beach, you
1: okay,
2: know, go to the
1: right,
2: beach with
1: right,
2: a picnic.
1: Thanks for the tip.
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1: Let's talk here now about the benefits of having a good cry. According to psychologist Dr. Natalie DiTillo from Brigham and Women's Hospital, crying will actually improve your mental health, make you more resilient in stressful times, and here's how. First, give yourself permission to cry. Dr. DiTillo says crying offers a crucial way for our body to self-soothe and stay healthy because crying stimulates a branch of the nervous system that promotes relaxation and recovery. Crying also triggers the brain to release mood-boosting endorphins, so you feel much better afterward. And then crying makes other people like you more. Really? Yeah. In a study, when people were shown pictures of a person with tears on their cheeks, they felt more empathy toward that person, and they said they were more likable. And because we get a surge of the bonding hormone oxytocin after we cry, we automatically feel closer to whoever let us cry on their shoulder.
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1: Are you like me? Are you experiencing alert overload these days? Now that we're reliant on smartphones and apps and messaging, there's a good chance your day like mine is filled with a steady stream of dings and pings. In fact, according to Dr. Gloria Mark, an informatics professor at UC Irvine, with each ding we hear, it can take up to 25 minutes on average for us to figure out what the notification is for, decide if we want to respond, and then refocus on the task at hand. Dr. Mark says it's a perfect recipe for building stress all throughout the day and reduce productivity. There is a solution. She says try the 25-5 productivity plan, where you work uninterrupted for 25 minutes. I've told you I do this before. And then you take a 5-minute break to see if you've missed any important messages. That way, you'll never be more than 25 minutes late responding, and you'll spend over 80% of your workday being productive. Make sure you tell your boss, I said it's okay.
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7: Here's a look at your forecast. A blend of clouds and sun today, with daytime highs approaching 48. Northwesterly winds 10 to 20 miles per hour. Partly cloudy skies again tonight. Lows level off around 28. Daytime highs approaching 48 tomorrow. Mainly sunny skies. And that's your updated forecast. I'm meteorologist Paul Trombley. Get the latest weather updates online at minnesotadailyweather.com. Currently, it's 43 degrees.
8: Get it, sir! Guys, let's get the music back up. 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
1: John Tesh here, pop quiz time. Do you think there's a time of day when we're least likely to gain weight from the foods we eat? What do you think it is? Well, new research tells us it's between 2 p.m. and 7 p.m. It's because that's when the body naturally burns more calories than at any other time of day, meaning it's also when you and I are least likely to put on excess weight. So according to a study in the Current Journal Biology, people burn 10% more calories per hour between 2 p.m. and 7 p.m. That's 10% per hour because our biological clock is influenced by daylight and darkness. So our metabolism is highest in the afternoon when we're more

0: most likely to need energy. So if you eat extra calories during the late afternoon, your body will naturally burn them off. But if you eat those same extra calories in the early morning or before bed, they're significantly more likely to be stored as fat, especially right before bed. I make it a rule, my wife and I both, not to eat dinner past 6 p.m.
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1: If you're going on a job interview, if you have a friend you want to help with that, it is very important to practice answering the questions you're likely to get from a hiring manager. The experts at the Journal for Personality and Social Psychology say the key is when you rehearsed, you're going to respond faster, and pausing after a question to collect your thoughts or formulate an answer makes a person seem less sincere. Researchers say people assume a slower response means someone is fabricating an answer. They're thought to be less trustworthy overall. And just so you know, the same thing applies in courtroom situations. If a person being questioned on the witness stand pauses before answering, the jury thinks they're less credible. And according to the book Winning Job Interviews, 95% of interviewers will ask these three questions. Are you ready? Tell me about yourself. Where do you see yourself in 5 years? And describe one of your weaknesses.
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1: Welcome back to Intelligence for Life. John Tesh with you, learning right along with you. And I just learned this. Psychologists now believe the stress we feel isn't just affecting us. It's affecting how we view our partners, even if the stress has nothing to do with them or the relationship. Now, this comes from a study in the journal Social, Psychological, and Personality Science. It found that people who are experiencing stress are more likely to notice their partner's negative behavior than their positive behavior. Wow! Basically, the study revealed that our negative feelings, when we're stressed, color our perception of our partner. It's called a stress spillover, where we may lash out at our significant other and treat them as if they're the problem. So what can we do if we're going through a stressful time so we don't damage our relationship? The research shows that when people are aware of their stress, they are more likely to recognize that it might be coloring their view of the relationship. And the University of Pennsylvania found that if a person took some time to emotionally recover from a highly stressful day, their stress was less likely to spill over and make a huge dent in the relationship, just so you know.
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6: Here's a look at your forecast. A blend of clouds and sun today, with daytime highs approaching 48. Northwesterly winds 10 to 20 miles per hour. Partly cloudy skies again tonight. Lows level off around 28. Daytime highs approaching 48 tomorrow. Mainly sunny skies. And that's your updated forecast. I'm meteorologist Paul Trombley. Get the latest weather updates online at MinnesotaDailyWeather.com. Currently 44.
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1: All right, here's a post from Facebook, Gib, from Cecilia Maxwell. Hey, John and Gib, I love you two on the radio. I remember you saying something about switching what you do during the day so you don't get bored. Can you tell me what that's called? I want to try it. Gib?
2: I don't remember what it's called. It's just switching stuff that you do during the day. So you want to create a sense of novelty.
1: Is that the Pomodoro thing? Is
2: it? It could be the Pomodoro technique where you work for 50 minutes and rest for 10,
1: right.
2: Work for 50 and take a break for 10.
1: Right.
2: But also what you want to do is give yourself structure that you can hang variables on. So you want to have like certain parts of your day that are dedicated to different activities and then also be able to switch up what you're working on throughout the day so that you can stay novel and your brain doesn't get burnt out doing one task.
1: Yeah. And everybody's different, so it's a different time for everybody.
2: Right. You can work for like 15 minutes, then you need to rest for an hour and a half.
1: Right. For me, it's 23 minutes. Yeah. I'm sorry. Yeah. I don't think I was listening carefully.
2: I don't think you were.
1: But now I am, and I'm offended.
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1: All right, my friends, take a moment and think about where you make most of your important money decisions. Are you in an office building several floors above the street? Or are you at home signing checks and paying bills on the ground floor? Well, according to a new study in the Journal of Consumer Psychology, how you answer that question plays a role in how much control you have over your money. Because we tend to make the safest financial decisions when we're on the ground floor. But the higher we go up, even just to the second floor of your house, where I am right now, the riskier your money moves get. Psychologists say it's because being higher up, whether you're in a high-rise office building or the second floor of your home, gives your subconscious an elevated sense of power. So if you need help sticking to a budget, or you just want to make better financial decisions, this new study makes it clear, stay grounded, literally. Make your decisions on the ground floor.
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1: I want to share with you a new and very effective prescription for relieving pain. It's triggering happy memories with a quick dose of nostalgia, say by calling up a childhood friend or flipping through photos from your happiest vacation. Because according to a new study in the Journal of Neuroscience, experiencing nostalgia has a pain-relieving effect that's strong enough to help most people overcome a headache. In fact, when researchers observed people scrolling through photos while also being exposed to a hot probe, they found the participants viewing happy, nostalgic photos reported the least amount of pain, because the same part of the brain that processes pain also helps our brain encode the positive emotions associated with nostalgia. And the brain can't process two conflicting signals at the same time. That's why researchers recommend using nostalgia as a non-pharmaceutical way to treat pain.
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7: Here's a look at your forecast. A blend of clouds and sun today, with daytime highs approaching 48. Northwesterly winds 10 to 20 miles per hour. Partly cloudy skies again tonight. Lows level off around 28. Daytime highs approaching 48 tomorrow. Mainly sunny skies. And that's your updated forecast. I'm meteorologist Paul Trombley. Get the latest weather updates online at MinnesotaDailyWeather.com. Currently 44.
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1: Making you better at everything you do. That's our battle cry here on the John Tesh Radio Show. We do it with intelligence for your life. And did you know that grande latte in your hand could easily be the reason why you look so trustworthy? According to a recent study we found from Yale, holding a mug or a coffee cup makes people perceive you as more honest, honorable, and even reliable. It's because just seeing a warm beverage makes people think warm and comforting thoughts. And that warm and comfy halo, it ends up transferring to the person who's holding the beverage, making you seem more likable and honest. And by the way, it works the other way too, just so you know. Handing someone a warm drink makes them feel more open and warm toward others.
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1: And as promised, according to the National Association of Realtors, 40% of all homes are now purchased by millennials. What are they looking for? Well, first, because most of them are first-time home buyers, they want something move-in ready. Danielle Hale is the chief economist for Realtor.com. She tells us because of their lack of experience as homeowners, millennials don't want a lot of projects. Neither do I. Hale says there's a three-strike rule. If they have to change three things, well, that's going to be a deal-breaker. Location, also very important to millennials. Walk score, because a lot of them work from home. They're less interested in being close to highways and subways. They're much more interested in being close to family and friends. Millennials also want to be close to gyms, parks, coffee shops, and restaurants. Again, as I mentioned, that's what builds the walk score. Millennial buyers also want a yard for their dog. In fact, pets are the main reason millennials are interested in outdoor space.
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1: All right, to get ready to bring more success into your life and have a positive impact on others at the same time, all you need to do is take a few minutes each morning for reflection. It's as simple as taking a few moments while you're drinking your coffee to reflect on who you want to be. Because according to new research from the University of Florida, people who devote time each morning for reflection, they tend to be stronger leaders and feel better about themselves. Reflective people are also more likely to believe in themselves. And the researchers say reflection can work for anybody, anywhere, because it helps us feel like we have more control over our lives. And the best part is you can get the benefits of reflection in just 5 minutes. Researchers say to get the process going, ask yourself questions like, what are my best qualities? What are my proudest moments in life? And how do I want to inspire others? If you want more success in your life and have a positive impact on others, yeah, it's clear. Just take a few minutes every morning and stop and reflect.
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7: Here's a look at your forecast. A freeze warning begins at 1 a.m. tomorrow morning and remains in effect until 9 a.m. tomorrow. A blend of clouds and sun this afternoon, with daytime highs approaching 48. Winds out of the northwest, 10 to 20 miles per hour. And that's your updated forecast. I'm meteorologist Paul Trombley. Get the latest weather updates online at MinnesotaDailyWeather.com. Currently, it's 45 degrees.
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1: Well, here's an interesting tip that we want to bounce off of Gib Gerard from Psychology Today. The folks there say, if you need willpower to avoid junk food or stop yourself from buying something you don't need, cross your arms.
2: Oh, great.
1: So it's a defensive posture, say the psychologist, that subconsciously tells your brain that you're closed off to whatever you were considering eating or buying, or you can squeeze something, even your steering wheel, or just make a tight fist. It stimulates the brain area that regulates self-control.
3: It's great advice. Great advice. Eventually my hands are going to fall off because, you know, you leave a gig late at night and you're driving past five In-N-Outs. My steering wheel is just going to be, it's going to be shriveled and yanked off of it just because I'll be gripping my steering wheel that hard. Look, this is a great trick. And we all, I don't know about you. I mean, I know about you, but I don't know about you at home. impulse buying online is a big problem. It's too easy all the time.
1: Yep.
3: So I'm going to be trying this. People are going to wonder why I always look grumpy with my arms crossed all the time. Just so you know, if I know you and you see me like this, just know I'm trying really hard not to buy like a new mount for one of my cameras.
1: Yeah. If you want to avoid buying something or eating junk food, you just cross your arms.
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1: So you've heard that eating more slowly leads to eating less and losing weight, right? And according to the British Medical Journal, people who switch from wolfing down their food to eating at a more relaxed pace, they lose weight. So how slow do we have to go? Aim for about 30 chews per mouthful. The average person chews their food only 15 times before swallowing. I'm sure I'm less on that. And here are a few other tricks for slowing down your eating from registered dietitian Toby Smithson. Choose active snacks. That means snacks that take work to eat. So shelling peanuts or pistachios. Having to crack nuts creates a delay. And seeing the shells is a visual reminder of how much you've eaten, making you more mindful. And then, at meals, give yourself a pausing point by putting down your fork between each bite. I'm going to try this. Don't pick it up again until you've chewed 30 times and swallowed.
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1: All right, my intelligent friends, next time you have a chance, take a look around your neighborhood, because we now know the more green you see, the lower your risk of ever developing Alzheimer's disease. This is according to a new study now in the Journal of the American Medical Association. And while it's not the first study to find a link between nature and better brain health, it's likely the largest study since it involved more than 62 million senior citizens. Basically, when researchers analyzed satellite images of each recipient's neighborhood, a very clear pattern emerged. Those living in areas with a higher density of trees, vegetation, and green yards tended to have a lower risk of being diagnosed with Alzheimer's, dementia, even Parkinson's disease, compared to people living in urban areas with less green space. Researchers say this is partly because living close to nature often encourages more physical activity. Plus, just seeing the green in nature is associated with lowering our stress. Research from the Harvard School of Public Health shows green spaces tend to have the best air quality. This makes sense, right? They're less likely to expose us to toxic pollutants known to damage brain cells. And bottom line, if you don't see a lot of green in your neighborhood, the study shows it pays to visit local parks as often as possible for your brain health.
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5: Here's a look at your forecast. A freeze warning begins at 1 a.m. tomorrow morning and remains in effect until 9 a.m. tomorrow. A blend of clouds and sun this afternoon, with daytime highs approaching 48. Winds out of the northwest, 10 to 20 miles per hour. And that's your updated forecast. I'm meteorologist Paul Frombly. Get the latest weather updates online at MinnesotaDailyWeather.com. Currently, it's 45 degrees.
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1: It's Intelligence for Your Life. John Tesh with you here to move you forward in your life as always. Are you like me? Do you often feel like staying in bed on gray and gloomy days? It's because you and I are not being exposed to energy-boosting daylight. So researchers at the University of Texas Health Center found that the pineal gland in the brain, which produces melatonin at night to help us sleep, has trouble shutting down in the morning if we don't see the sun right away. So here's what to do to get your energy up. You take a 5-minute break outdoors, even if it's gloomy, because an overcast day still has 20 times more light outside than what we get in our living room. If getting outside isn't an option, you can use a light therapy box. You can find those on Amazon that mimics daylight. University of Texas researchers found that even brief exposure to UV light will reset our pineal gland, and that will boost alertness by a full 35%. Wow.
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1: Let's do a bit of dating intel. No matter what age you are, if you want the best odds of finding the one online, it pays to have good spelling and proper grammar. We've talked over this before. This latest study is from Match.com, a survey which asked singles how they judged potential dates. And as you might expect, the top answer was personal hygiene, which is the first thing people consider when looking at profile photos. But the majority of singles are also focused on the spelling and the grammar people use. And Match.com knows this now. Why would that be so important? Well, the most obvious reason is proper grammar is a sign of intelligence, which often signals better jobs and a higher salary, and being financially stable, very attractive to people. Also, using proper grammar requires effort. It shows you care about making a good impression. And finally, people now associate bad spelling with fraud. Yes, fraud, because messages filled with typos are four times more likely to be a scam.
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1: Let's spend a moment and talk about menopause. Menopause can start as young as 41 years old. And when it does start, the experts say the symptoms can last up to 14 years. Hopefully that's not you. Which is why it's gaining more attention from employers who are rethinking the health benefits they offer women. Because menopause symptoms like hot flashes, fatigue, and mood swings can be so severe they can cause women to drop out of the workforce. It's happening. Currently, 20% of North American workers are affected by menopause symptoms. According to a Women in the Workplace survey, 4 out of every 10 women experience menopause symptoms that interfere with their work performance or productivity on a weekly basis. But women who are going through it are too valuable for companies to lose. They're often the most experienced workers. When women drop out of the workforce, it can affect entire economies, reshape the economy. Because when women aren't earning money, they're obviously spending less money too. That's why in Australia, some of the nation's largest unions are pushing for employers to offer menopause leave. A growing number of companies in Europe have also begun introducing menopause policies, like the Bank of Ireland. So if you're going through it, or know somebody who is, you're far from alone. And finally, employers are starting to get serious about doing something about it.
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8: 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Creed on the outside. 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
11: Here's a look at your forecast. A freeze warning begins at 1 a.m. tomorrow morning and remains in effect until 9 a.m. tomorrow. A blend of clouds and sun this afternoon with daytime highs approaching 48. Winds out of the northwest, 10 to 20 miles per hour. And that's your updated forecast. I'm meteorologist Paul Trombley. Get the latest weather updates online at minnesotadailyweather.com. Right now, it's 46 degrees.
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1: Here's an interesting tip, Gibb. I like this a lot. It's one of those, I feel like Malcolm Gladwell may have put this together. If you plan on buying a lottery ticket while you're at the store, buy them last on your way out of the store, or if you're running a bunch of errands, make that your last stop buying the lottery ticket, because mm-hmm. turns out the simple act of buying lottery tickets increases the likelihood that you're going to act impulsively and buy a whole bunch of Twinkies and stuff.
2: I mean, it's bold of these researchers to assume that I'm not going to act impulsively anyway and buy a bunch of Twinkies. Any store that sells lottery tickets is full of things that I will impulse buy anyway.
1: Right,
2: you know,
1: right.
2: Coffee flavored energy drinks, yeah, they'll take 30 of those and a couple of ring dings and Twinkies and all that. So I get
1: also,
2: that.
1: Yeah, at the place where I buy the lottery tickets, there's all those like those airplane alcoholic
2: drinks. Yeah, the small
1: things.
2: Ones. Yeah, I know the spot you're talking about. Look, the Las Vegas has made billions upon billions of dollars on the idea that when you're gambling, you make impulsive decisions in other areas of your life too. It is a city for impulsive decisions. So the little bit of gambling that you can do at the convenience store, i.e. buying a lottery ticket, is also going to make you make impulsive decisions. Yeah, so yeah. You're going to end up buying the tiny little whiskey bottles and the energy drinks and the high calorie, you know, confectionery snacks.
1: High calorie confectionery. Just say ring dings.
2: Okay,
1: your vocabulary is way too big. So you buy the lottery ticket at the end.
2: The ticket at the end, or, you know, buy it in a separate trip.
1: Or confectionery ring dings.
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1: Welcome back to Intelligence for Your Life. John Tesh here as always, and we've had this story before, but now it's becoming even more popular. It's high schools and even junior highs are starting these classes. They're known as Adulting 101 classes, basically life skill courses for all grades, which will teach students how to cook healthy food, write a resume, interview for a job, and manage money. Boy, I wish I'd had this. The goal? Help teens develop everyday skills as they transition from high school and junior high to living independently. Some colleges are also offering these adulting classes, like New Jersey's Drew University, which offers Adulting 101. Georgia Tech offers a class called Adulting Coming of Age in the 21st Century America. You can also find pop-up classes in various cities. Just Google Adulting Classes in your area.
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1: All right, my intelligent friends, here is one of the latest secrets to happiness that I had not seen before. This one comes from Dr. Barbara Fredrickson from the University of North Carolina. She says, it's all about knowing the difference between pleasure and happiness. Fascinating. Experiences devoid of meaning won't make you truly happy. So, for example, eating a slice of delicious chocolate cake might give you pleasure, but it's not especially meaningful. On the other hand, making a chocolate cake for your partner or your best friend is going to bring you happiness because it is meaningful. So, infuse your pleasurable pursuits with meaning and you will find happiness.
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7: Here's a look at your forecast. A freeze warning begins at 1 a.m. tomorrow morning and remains in effect until 9 a.m. tomorrow. A blend of clouds and sun this afternoon with daytime highs approaching 48. Winds out of the northwest, 10 to 20 miles per hour. And that's your updated forecast. I'm meteorologist Paul Trombley. Get the latest weather updates online at MinnesotaDailyWeather.com. Right now, it's 46 degrees.
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1: 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But then, aren't we all? 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

0: 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I love you guys.
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0: 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You ever see one of these? 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
1: 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For Mother's Day.
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1: That way she could open cans in the rain without getting her hands wet.
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0: 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And our Mother's Day celebration will continue as soon as I pick the perfect card for her. Now let's see, which one's the cheapest?
1: Because you're the best mom in the whole world.
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19: River City's weather.
2: Here's a look at your forecast. A freeze warning begins at 1 a.m. tomorrow morning and continues until 9 a.m. tomorrow. Cloudy skies with a few peaks of sun this afternoon, with daytime highs approaching 48. Northwest winds 10 to 20 miles per hour. And that's your updated forecast. I'm meteorologist Paul Frombly. Get the latest weather updates online at minnesotadailyweather.com. Right now, it's 48 degrees.
19: Gentlemen, your marks, please.
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1: Oh, hello.
0: May we come in?
1: Certainly.
0: Did you give birth to a baby girl 4 days ago?
1: What?
0: Did you deposit that little girl in a trash can last night?
1: I took her out and put her in the trash can.
0: You're under arrest.
1: What'll happen to me?
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0: Let me put it this way. You'll never make Mother of the Year, lady.
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0: 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And we'll put a nice pink bow on our Mother's Day tribute right after this.
1: 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My mother never breastfed me. She told me she liked me as a friend.
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15: Here's a look at your forecast. A freeze warning begins at 1 a.m. tomorrow morning and continues until 9 a.m. tomorrow. Cloudy skies with a few peaks of sun this afternoon, with daytime highs approaching 48. Northwest winds 10 to 20 miles per hour. And that's your updated forecast. I'm meteorologist Paul Frombly. Get the latest weather updates online at minnesotadailyweather.com. Right now, it's 48 degrees.
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1: My mom's one of those angry moms, used to get mad at absolutely everything. One time when I was a kid, I knocked a Flintstones glass off the kitchen table. She said, "Well, damn it, we can't have nice things."
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1: A lot of people say to me, what do you mean when you say genuine Italian mother? 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The kids today, they go to school, they want $8 for lunch, $10 for lunch, $30 for lunch. 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

0: Felix Unger, this is Oscar Madison. 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
2: Still too high. Can't you do any better?
1: Well, how's it gonna look if I give you a better rate and I give my mother?
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1: Don't say anything about my mother.
0: I say we'll park on the street.
1: Okay. Go ahead. Try it on the street for a while. You'll be back begging on your knees like my mother was.
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0: And after you say Happy Mother's Day to your mom on Facebook because you couldn't be bothered to actually say it in person, check out the Time Warp page. 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

0: 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And we'll have more from the year Bank of America started using the name Visa on its credit cards when 1977 rolls on in the Time Warp.
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23: Here's a look at your forecast. A freeze warning begins at 1 a.m. tomorrow morning and remains in effect until 9 a.m. tomorrow. Cloudy skies with a few peaks of sun this afternoon, with daytime highs approaching 48. Northwest winds 10 to 20 miles per hour. And that's your updated forecast. I'm meteorologist Paul Trombley. Get the latest weather updates online at MinnesotaDailyWeather.com. Right now, 48.
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1: Now more from the year Dan Aykroyd and Steve Martin were two
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0: It's 1977 in the Time Warp.

0: Now more from the year the great Larry Linville left his role as Major Frank Burns on MASH.
1: You're both a disgrace to this outfit.
2: Oh, come on, Frank. We've all had 12 straight hours of meatball surgery in there. You must be tired, too, after all that malpractice you put in.
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1: What are you doing there?
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1: Since when are you interested in the Bible?
5: 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The devil did it.
1: Shut up!
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0: 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We'll return to the year the famous New York Dance Club Studio 54 opened, when our 1977 time warp continues. But I don't think you'll get in dressed like that.
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10: Here's a look at your forecast. A freeze warning begins at 1 a.m. tomorrow morning and remains in effect until 9 a.m. tomorrow. Cloudy skies with a few peaks of sun this afternoon, with daytime highs approaching 48. Northwest winds 10 to 20 miles per hour. And that's your updated forecast. I'm meteorologist Paul Trombley. Get the latest weather updates online at MinnesotaDailyWeather.com. Right now, 48.
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0: 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But hey, Time Warp's going to keep on warping back even further to 1973. So don't go away. You're going to get younger.
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0: 1973.
1: Hello, sir. May I come in? I'm from the Daily News, and I'm interviewing people to get some public opinion.
2: Oh, yeah. Oh,
1: thank you very much. I'd like to ask you, sir, don't you feel that it is indeed time for us to stop wallowing in Watergate, for the press and the media to leave President Nixon free to pursue the pressing domestic and international issues that so sorely need his attention?
2: Oh, yeah.
1: Thank you very much, sir. May I use your phone?
2: Oh, yeah.
1: Hello, City Desk. I have another interview for you, Bob. Mr. Joseph Root says, quote, he feels that it is indeed time for us to stop wallowing in Watergate, for the press and the media to leave President Nixon...
0: Now back to the year the Midnight Special with Wolfman Jack became a regular series on TV, baby. It's 1973 in the Time Warp.
3: I'm looking forward to seeing that old good-looking son of a gun. You know what I mean?

0: woman from Tokyo from Deep Purple. And we'll return to the year airbags were introduced when our 1973 Time Warp continues. That's what Campbell Soup's at.
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17: Here's a look at your forecast. A freeze warning begins at 1 a.m. tomorrow morning and continues until 9 a.m. tomorrow. Partly cloudy tonight with a low of 29. Northwest winds 8 to 15 miles per hour. Highs around 48 tomorrow, mainly sunny. And that's your updated forecast. I'm meteorologist Paul Trombley. Get the latest weather updates online at minnesotadailyweather.com. Currently, it's 48 degrees.
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21: 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Careful you don't burn your mouth on them.

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1: Well, you better be. 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
1: Fine.
2: And the family? 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
1: Get him the hell out of here.
0: Now back to the year David Bowie collapsed from exhaustion while on stage at Madison Square Garden. He gave it all he had in our 1973 Time Warp.

0: 1973, year of The Captain and Me from the Doobie Brothers. Desperado from the Eagles.
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4: In that Texas town, by the shack outside the game. 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They got a lot of nice girls.

0: 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And we'll be back with more from the year Dungeons & Dragons was the hot game for geeks. Not that I would know, when 1973 continues in the Time Warp.
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13: River City's weather.
14: Here's a look at your forecast. A freeze warning begins at 1 a.m. tomorrow morning and continues until 9 a.m. tomorrow. Partly cloudy tonight with a low of 29. Northwest winds 8 to 15 miles per hour. Highs around 48 tomorrow, mainly sunny. And that's your updated forecast. I'm meteorologist Paul Trombley. Get the latest weather updates online at minnesotadailyweather.com. Currently, it's 48 degrees.
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15: Hey, it's Bill St. James in the Time Warp, and welcome back to 1973, the year of the summer jam at Watkins Glen Rock Festival. 600,000 people came out to see the Grateful Dead, the band, and the Allman Brothers Band.

0: 1973.
1: Here it is, ladies and germs, the name of the fortunate man who will spend a glorious weekend for two in Tokyo with the completely edible Lieutenant Dish. And the winner is... Father John P. Mulcahy!
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0: Rock Club CBGB opens in Manhattan. The Who open their Quadrophenia tour in San Francisco. Pink Floyd releases Dark Side of the Moon. Good luck with that, boys. It's 1973 in the Time Warp.

0: I certainly was in the right.
1: Wrapping up 1973 with Money from Pink Floyd. I don't know, I was really drunk at the time. Up next, you'd better cross the street because the tough guys are coming. When Time Warp returns.
2: I was too much for any big city police force to handle. 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
8: You talking to me? 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Well, I'm the only one here. Oh, yeah?

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1: You're right, Mr. Grant. 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
2: 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If you don't start shaping up, I'm going to have to fire you.
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2: Touchstone Films presents Tough Guys. Kirk Douglas, Burt Lancaster, Tough Guys. They've learned how to do everything except act their age.

0: tough enough. The fabulous Thunderbirds in the Time Warp as the young punks get what's coming to them. Coming up, something completely different. Saturday Morning TV from 1968, when we return to the Time Warp.
1: Super 6! Super 6! Battle criminals and all their evil games.
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14: Here's a look at your forecast. A freeze warning begins at 1 a.m. tomorrow morning and continues until 9 a.m. tomorrow. Partly cloudy tonight with a low of 29. Northwest winds 8 to 15 miles per hour. Highs around 48 tomorrow. Mainly sunny. And that's your updated forecast. I'm meteorologist Paul Trombley. Get the latest weather updates online at MinnesotaDailyWeather.com. Right now, 48.
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19: Hi, I'm Bill St. James with Saturday Morning TV in 1968 in the Time Warp. It's cool.

If it's Saturday morning TV in 1968, then it must be George of the Jungle in the Time Warp. George.

0: 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It's the Herculoids in the Time Warp.
1: Somewhere out in space live the Herculoids. With Xandor, their leader. Igu, the giant rock ape. Zok, the laser ray dragon. 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
0: It's 1968.

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1: 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First is the Turbo Terrific, driven by Peter Perfect. 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
1: 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And we're going to rock till it hurts you when Time Warp continues.
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15: River City's weather.
16: Here's a look at your forecast. A freeze warning begins at 1 a.m. tomorrow morning and continues until 9 a.m. tomorrow. Partly cloudy tonight with a low of 29. Northwest winds 8 to 15 miles per hour. Highs around 48 tomorrow, mainly sunny. And that's your updated forecast. I'm meteorologist Paul Trombley. Get the latest weather updates online at minnesotadailyweather.com. Right now, 48.
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1: 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Hi, it's Bill, King of Pain, St. James, and the Time Warp. And this won't hurt a bit. But it might.
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0: 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Hold still. 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

John Mellencamp and Hurt So Good. And while you're licking your wounds, check out Time Warp on Facebook. 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Time Warp was produced by Dan Fermento and Rob Frankel. Written and produced by Frank Guida. Programmed by Tom Powell. Copyright 2026. I'm Bill St. James with the answer to the trivia question we never asked, 2120 South Michigan Avenue. Time Warp was a presentation of RTE Media. 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
9: Here's a look at your forecast. A freeze warning begins at 1 a.m. tomorrow morning and continues until 9 a.m. tomorrow. Partly cloudy tonight with a low of 29. Northwest winds 8 to 15 miles per hour. Highs around 48 tomorrow, mainly sunny. And that's your updated forecast. I'm meteorologist Paul Trombley. Get the latest weather updates online at minnesotadailyweather.com. Currently 48.
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7: Here's a look at your forecast. A freeze warning begins at 1 a.m. tomorrow morning and continues until 9 a.m. tomorrow. Partly cloudy tonight with a low of 29. Northwest winds 8 to 15 miles per hour. Highs around 48 tomorrow, mainly sunny. And that's your updated forecast. I'm meteorologist Paul Trombley. Get the latest weather updates online at minnesotadailyweather.com. Currently 48.
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